0: Insurance.
1: Is this really necessary? I wanna go home!
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0: 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Tout de suite, Justin Timberlake avec Like I Love You. Ensuite, ce sera Parachute Yours avec Can't Get Better Than This.
1: 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Way I'm looking at you, whatever. Keep looking at me. You're scared now, right? Don't feel me, baby. It's just Justin.

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I'm on another level when I stream up. Business class to Bermuda. Big dog, never been a barracuda. 5, 10, 15, 20, 25, 30. You know it's never too much.